wild thing, I think I love you. But I wanna know for sure. So come on and hold me tight.

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1: Lady, we've just kidnapped your husband. Have $800,000 ready by tomorrow night. And lady, no police, or you'll never see your husband alive again.
0: Hello?

throw the package of money out the window and keep driving. And remember, lady, no.